0: Father God, I pray that our families will come together right now and seek your face. You will forgive our sins and you'll heal our incredible land. In the name of the only Savior, Jesus Christ. Amen.
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Yeah, and it's not about what they think, it's not about what they said, and it's not about the

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Our Father, who art in heaven, hallowed be thy name. Thy kingdom come, thy will be done, on earth

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1: Sick and tired of being sick and tired.